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2: Now, your West Central Online weather.
3: Tonight, showers and thunderstorms, windy and 13 degrees. Tomorrow, mainly cloudy with a good chance of showers and thunderstorms, a high of 19. For Tuesday, we'll have periods of rain with a high of 14, and then a cloudy sky on Wednesday with a high of 17. Current weather conditions and the 7-day forecast can be found anytime on your West Central Online app. I'm Judy Peters.
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1: Now, your West Central Online weather.
2: Tonight, showers and thunderstorms, windy and 13 degrees. Tomorrow, mainly cloudy with a good chance of showers and thunderstorms, a high of 19. For Tuesday, we'll have periods of rain with a high of 14, and then a cloudy sky on Wednesday with a high of 17. Current weather conditions and the 7-day forecast can be found anytime on your West Central Online app. I'm Judy Peters.
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1: Now, your West Central Online weather.
2: Tonight, showers and thunderstorms, windy and 13 degrees. Tomorrow, mainly cloudy with a good chance of showers and thunderstorms, a high of 19. For Tuesday, we'll have periods of rain with a high of 14, and then a cloudy sky on Wednesday with a high of 17. Current weather conditions and the 7-day forecast can be found anytime on your West Central Online app. I'm Judy Peters.
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0: Jays baseball is more than a game. 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And CJYM 1330 is here with every pitch, stolen base, and home run.
1: Guerrero with a fly ball to right. 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
1: 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F. Hoffman strikes out Cody Bellinger, and the Blue Jays have done it.
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2: Now, your West Central online weather.
3: Tonight, showers and thunderstorms, windy and 13 degrees. Tomorrow, mainly cloudy with a good chance of showers and thunderstorms, a high of 19. For Tuesday, we'll have periods of rain with a high of 14, and then a cloudy sky on Wednesday with a high of 17. Current weather conditions and the 7-day forecast can be found anytime on your West Central online app. I'm Judy Peters.
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3: Now, your West Central Online weather.
4: Tonight, showers and thunderstorms, windy and 13 degrees. Tomorrow, mainly cloudy with a good chance of showers and thunderstorms, a high of 19. For Tuesday, we'll have periods of rain with a high of 14, and then a cloudy sky on Wednesday with a high of 17. Current weather conditions and the 7-day forecast can be found anytime on your West Central Online app. I'm Judy Peters.
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4: Tonight, showers and thunderstorms, windy and 13 degrees. Tomorrow, mainly cloudy with a good chance of showers and thunderstorms, a high of 19. For Tuesday, we'll have periods of rain with a high of 14, and then a cloudy sky on Wednesday with a high of 17. Current weather conditions and the 7-day forecast can be found anytime on your West Central Online app. I'm Judy Peters.
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1: The town of Wilkie is having a parade on June 12th at 7 p.m. If you'd like to register, call Lori at the town of Wilkie at 306-843-2692. 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
5: Tonight, showers and thunderstorms, windy and 13 degrees. Tomorrow, mainly cloudy with a good chance of showers and thunderstorms, a high of 19. For Tuesday, we'll have periods of rain with a high of 14, and then a cloudy sky on Wednesday with a high of 17. Current weather conditions and the 7-day forecast can be found anytime on your West Central Online app. I'm Judy Peters.
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3: Tonight, showers and thunderstorms, windy and 13 degrees. Tomorrow, mainly cloudy with a good chance of showers and thunderstorms, a high of 19. For Tuesday, we'll have periods of rain with a high of 14, and then a cloudy sky on Wednesday with a high of 17. Current weather conditions and the 7-day forecast can be found anytime on your West Central Online app. I'm Judy Peters.
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5: Tonight, showers and thunderstorms, windy and 13 degrees. Tomorrow, mainly cloudy with a good chance of showers and thunderstorms, a high of 19. For Tuesday, we'll have periods of rain with a high of 14, and then a cloudy sky on Wednesday with a high of 17. Current weather conditions and the 7-day forecast can be found anytime on your West Central online app. I'm Judy Peters.
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0: Blue Jays baseball is more than a game. It's Canada's team. And CJYM 1330 is here with every pitch, stolen base, and home run.
1: Guerrero with a fly ball to right. 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It is gone.
0: Live Blue Jays baseball. We bring the game. You bring the hot dogs and peanuts.
1: Got him! Jeff Hoffman strikes out Cody Bellinger, and the Blue Jays have done it.
0: From the first pitch to the final out, your home for Toronto Blue Jays baseball is CJYM 1330.
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5: Now, your West Central online weather.
6: Tonight, showers and thunderstorms, windy and 13 degrees. Tomorrow, mainly cloudy with a good chance of showers and thunderstorms, a high of 19. For Tuesday, we'll have periods of rain with a high of 14, and then a cloudy sky on Wednesday with a high of 17. Current weather conditions and the 7-day forecast can be found anytime on your West Central online app. I'm Judy Peters.
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1: The Scott Woods Band presents Fiddle Country live June 9th from 7 to 9 p.m. at St. Peter's Catholic Church in Unity. Tickets are $49.50 each, taxes included, and the event is in support of the St. Peter's Catholic Church. Seating is first come, first serve, and doors open at 6 o'clock. And while you're there, enjoy some extra treats for $5, cash only, so be sure to bring some along. Again, that's June 9th, 7 to 9 p.m. at St. Peter's Catholic Church in Unity. If you have an event or fundraiser to share for your community, you can post it for free on the West Central Online Events page.
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0: 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It's Canada's team. And CJYM 1330 is here with every pitch, stolen base, and home run.
1: Guerrero with a fly ball to right. 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It is gone.
0: 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We bring the game. You bring the hot dogs and peanuts.
1: Got him! Jeff Hoffman strikes out Cody Bellinger, and the Blue Jays have done it.
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4: Now, your West Central Online weather.
5: Tonight, showers and thunderstorms, windy and 13 degrees. Tomorrow, mainly cloudy with a good chance of showers and thunderstorms, a high of 19. For Tuesday, we'll have periods of rain with a high of 14, and then a cloudy sky on Wednesday with a high of 17. Current weather conditions and the 7-day forecast can be found anytime on your West Central Online app. I'm Judy Peters.
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5: Tonight, showers and thunderstorms, windy and 13 degrees. Tomorrow, mainly cloudy with a good chance of showers and thunderstorms, a high of 19. For Tuesday, we'll have periods of rain with a high of 14, and then a cloudy sky on Wednesday with a high of 17. Current weather conditions and the 7-day forecast can be found anytime on your West Central Online app. I'm Judy Peters.
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1: Bigger is celebrating their revitalization with Bigger Country June 13th at Brownlee Square with a full evening lineup. 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
2: Showers and thunderstorms today, windy and 21 degrees, the Humidex 26. Tonight, showers and thunderstorms, windy and 13 degrees. Tomorrow, mainly cloudy with a good chance of showers and thunderstorms, a high of 19. For Tuesday, we'll have periods of rain with a high of 14, and then a cloudy sky on Wednesday with a high of 17. Current weather conditions and the 7-day forecast can be found anytime on your West Central Online app. I'm Judy Peters.
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2: Showers and thunderstorms today, windy and 21 degrees, the Humidex 26. Tonight, showers and thunderstorms, windy and 13 degrees. Tomorrow, mainly cloudy with a good chance of showers and thunderstorms, a high of 19. For Tuesday, we'll have periods of rain with a high of 14, and then a cloudy sky on Wednesday with a high of 17. Current weather conditions and the 7-day forecast can be found anytime on your West Central online app. I'm Judy Peters.
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2: Showers and thunderstorms today, windy and 21 degrees, the Humidex 26. Tonight, showers and thunderstorms, windy and 13 degrees. Tomorrow, mainly cloudy with a good chance of showers and thunderstorms, a high of 19. For Tuesday, we'll have periods of rain with a high of 14, and then a cloudy sky on Wednesday with a high of 17. Current weather conditions and the 7-day forecast can be found anytime on your West Central Online app. I'm Judy Peters.
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0: 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It's Canada's team. And CJYM 1330 is here with every pitch, stolen base, and home run.
1: Guerrero with a fly ball to right. He's hit it well. It is gone.
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1: Got him! Jeff Hoffman strikes out Cody Bellinger, and the Blue Jays have done it.
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2: Showers and thunderstorms today, windy and 21 degrees, the Humidex 26. Tonight, showers and thunderstorms, windy and 13 degrees. Tomorrow, mainly cloudy with a good chance of showers and thunderstorms, a high of 19. For Tuesday, we'll have periods of rain with a high of 14, and then a cloudy sky on Wednesday with a high of 17. Current weather conditions and the 7-day forecast can be found anytime on your West Central online app. I'm Judy Peters.
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0: It's as Canadian as the metric system. Anne of Green Gables and watching Mr. Dress Up. 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
2: Showers and thunderstorms today, windy and 21 degrees, the Humidex 26. Tonight, showers and thunderstorms, windy and 13 degrees. Tomorrow, mainly cloudy with a good chance of showers and thunderstorms, a high of 19. For Tuesday, we'll have periods of rain with a high of 14, and then a cloudy sky on Wednesday with a high of 17. Current weather conditions and the 7-day forecast can be found anytime on your West Central Online app. I'm Judy Peters.
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3: Showers and thunderstorms today, windy and 21 degrees, the Humidex 26. Tonight, showers and thunderstorms, windy and 13 degrees. Tomorrow, mainly cloudy with a good chance of showers and thunderstorms, a high of 19. For Tuesday, we'll have periods of rain with a high of 14, and then a cloudy sky on Wednesday with a high of 17. Current weather conditions and the 7-day forecast can be found anytime on your West Central online app. I'm Judy Peters.
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1: Showers and thunderstorms today, windy and 21 degrees, the Humidex 26. Tonight, showers and thunderstorms, windy and 13 degrees. Tomorrow, mainly cloudy with a good chance of showers and thunderstorms, a high of 19. For Tuesday, we'll have periods of rain with a high of 14, and then a cloudy sky on Wednesday with a high of 17. Current weather conditions and the 7-day forecast can be found anytime on your West Central Online app. I'm Judy Peters.
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2: Showers and thunderstorms today, windy and 21 degrees, the Humidex 26. Tonight, showers and thunderstorms, windy and 13 degrees. Tomorrow, mainly cloudy with a good chance of showers and thunderstorms, a high of 19. For Tuesday, we'll have periods of rain with a high of 14, and then a cloudy sky on Wednesday with a high of 17. Current weather conditions and the 7-day forecast can be found anytime on your West Central online app. I'm Judy Peters.
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1: Showers and thunderstorms today, windy and 21 degrees, the Humidex 26. Tonight, showers and thunderstorms, windy and 13 degrees. Tomorrow, mainly cloudy with a good chance of showers and thunderstorms, a high of 19. For Tuesday, we'll have periods of rain with a high of 14, and then a cloudy sky on Wednesday with a high of 17. Current weather conditions and the 7-day forecast can be found anytime on your West Central Online app. I'm Judy Peters.
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1: Showers and thunderstorms today, windy and 21 degrees, the Humidex 26. Tonight, showers and thunderstorms, windy and 13 degrees. Tomorrow, mainly cloudy with a good chance of showers and thunderstorms, a high of 19. For Tuesday, we'll have periods of rain with a high of 14, and then a cloudy sky on Wednesday with a high of 17. Current weather conditions and the 7-day forecast can be found anytime on your West Central Online app. I'm Judy Peters.
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1: Showers and thunderstorms today, windy and 21 degrees, the Humidex 26. Tonight, showers and thunderstorms, windy and 13 degrees. Tomorrow, mainly cloudy with a good chance of showers and thunderstorms, a high of 19. For Tuesday, we'll have periods of rain with a high of 14, and then a cloudy sky on Wednesday with a high of 17. Current weather conditions and the 7-day forecast can be found anytime on your West Central Online app. I'm Judy Peters.
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0: Your day with Saskatchewan's best music. That's The Police. I'm Rob Carney. Good morning to you. Another week ahead of spring seeding, but it's starting to get to be that time of year when some fields just won't get seeded, and that's because it's just been too wet in some sections of the province. Seeding progress 52% province wide, well behind the five-year average of 74%. The weekly crop report came out on Thursday, and more rain over the weekend. It was hit and miss, but the west central Saskatchewan got lots of rain. Southwest Saskatchewan also got lots of rain, which is good because most of the crops down there have been seeded. Jeremy Welter farms near Kerrobert, Saskatchewan. He's the vice president of APAS.
1: You know, with all the spring weather we had and the number of snowfalls plus the last large rainfall, there's probably a solid week, 10 days in our area that was lost because it was too wet.
0: Yeah, and the east central region just at 26% complete when it comes to spring seeding.
1: Buddy just decided to PA towards the east a little bit, figures he's on track to lose between 10 and 15% of his acres. And, you know, he said he's one of the lucky ones. There's definitely going to be areas that won't get seeded.
0: Mm-hmm. All the latest agriculture news in the Ag News section of your local Golden West website right now.
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8: West Central Saskatchewan's headed into a warm but unsettled start to the work week with showers and a risk of thunderstorms in the forecast. In the Kindersley area, skies will stay mainly cloudy today with a 60% chance of rain and possible thunderstorm activity, the high reaching 21 degrees with winds shifting from the north at 20 kilometers an hour to the east at 30 later on this afternoon. To the north, Unity will see a high near 23 with similar conditions, cloudy skies, a 60% chance of showers, and the risk of storms. Winds there will also strengthen from the east around 30 kilometers an hour. South near Leader, expect a high of 19 under cloudy skies with a 60% chance of showers and thunderstorms alongside northeast winds near 30. Tonight then stays cloudy across the region with continued chances of showers and overnight lows ranging from 9 to 13 degrees. Conditions will then ease slightly on Tuesday with a lower chance for rain and highs near 18 degrees. Then into Tuesday evening, cloud cover will persist with a chance for more rain and lows sitting around 12 degrees. Get the latest forecast by downloading the West Central Online app and make sure to check out the 25K payday where you can win your share of $25,000 in gift cards. 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

0: all summer long from Kid Rock on this, the first day of meteorological summer in the Northern Hemisphere. We celebrate summer three times, the arrival of summer three times in Canada, because it's the unofficial start to summer with the May long weekend here in Saskatchewan. Then there's meteorological summer, which gets going on June 1st and continues through August. And then there's astrological summer, which arrives later in June. We celebrate summer, the arrival, three times because we're Canadians. You know, it's at this time of year I start losing interest in hockey. They're still playing hockey in June. And, you know, I found out I'm not alone. I was watching an episode of the Rod Peterson Show on YouTube last week, and he had Theo Fleury was on, and he's asking Theo about hockey. He said, you know, I don't know. I haven't been watching. He says, it's golf season. I play golf in the afternoon, and then I watch the Blue Jays in the evening. And that's kind of where my headspace is at, too. It's summertime. I don't really want to watch hockey. But that said, I will watch the highlights for sure. The Stanley Cup playoffs into the championship final now. Best of seven opens up tomorrow night. The Carolina Hurricanes hosting the Vegas Golden Knights. And the World Hockey Championship wrapped up in Switzerland on the weekend. Kind of felt bad for the Swiss fellas. They had such a great tournament, and they're playing at home, and they lost 1-0 to Finland in overtime in the gold medal game. Finland had defeated Canada in the semifinals. So Team Canada taking on Norway for the bronze medal, and you know, meh. Bronze medal. That's kind of how most of our guys played yesterday. We were down 2-0. Norway was in the lead 2-0. We came back, pulled the goalie, scored with a minute 16 left, made it 2-1. Then with 8 seconds left, scored again and sent it to overtime. Gord Miller with the call.
1: Steen steps into him. Shankly trying to pull it free. Now Nurse has to retreat. 2-on-1 for Norway. Steen along with Huron. Steen works in. Shoot, score! Time winner, and Norway has won a medal for the first time ever at the World Hockey Championship.
0: Yeah, their first medal ever. They were so excited. How did it sound on Norwegian TV?
2: Nå da, la oss få bronsemedaljen. Noah Steen!
3: Ja!
0: Do you think it meant something to them? Do you think it meant more to those Norwegians than the Canadians? Wow. Fabulous.
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0: The Guess Who, a classic hit on Saskatchewan's Best Music. They're taking it back. Tour continues tonight in Hamilton. They'll be in London, Ontario tomorrow, Winnipeg on Friday, and Sasktel Center in Saskatoon on Saturday. 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Good morning. I'm Rob Carney. Hey, question for you. Take a look at the photo on the Rob Carney in the Morning Facebook page. The question, do you try to use reusable shopping bags from the store you're visiting or not? The photo shows some of my shopping bags, one from the Superstore, one from the No Frills, and one I just got on the weekend from the Dollar Tree. I didn't have a bag. I needed to stop into the Dollar Tree. Do you need a bag? Yeah, I'll take a Dollar Tree bag. Now I feel better when I go to the Dollar Tree and I've got the Dollar Tree bag. And you know, I bumped into a friend a few months ago at the co-op and he had a Safeway bag. And he said, oh, geez, I got the wrong bag. It means something to him. He wants to use the co-op bag when he's shopping at the co-op. And I like to do that too. You know, you just don't feel, you don't want anybody scowling at you. So there's the question for you. Weigh in, won't you, on the Rob Carney in the Morning Facebook page. Do you try to use reusable shopping bags from the store you're visiting or not? I value your opinion.
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0: most important on Monday mornings to wake me up before you go. That's Wham! On Saskatchewan's best music. Hi there, I'm Rob Carney. Hey, the Western Canadian Baseball League season is underway. Got started on Thursday night, fall weekend of action, and all 12 teams, well, 11 of 12 teams, have a win after opening weekend. The only team that doesn't have a win, the Brooks Bombers. They went 0-3 to start the season. So maybe parity might be a thing in the league this year, and that'd be okay. Tonight, the Swift Current 57s are in Medicine Hat to play the Mavericks. Tomorrow, action continues across the Eastern Division with Moose Jaw hosting Weyburn. The Regina Red Sox will host the Saskatoon Berries. And Swift Current will come back from Medicine Hat to host the Medicine Hat Mavericks tomorrow night. Major League Baseball, the Blue Jays earned a split of four games in Baltimore. They lost yesterday 9-5. The Jays have today off. They'll play the Atlanta Braves tomorrow night. The best team in baseball. They do nothing but win, almost. 40 wins, 20 losses so far, and the best record in the major leagues. That game will be a 5:15 start tomorrow night. And a reminder, all Blue Jays games are on Golden West Radio, CFYM 1210 Kindersley, CJYM 1330 Rosetown, and AM 1190 Weyburn.
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4: West Central Saskatchewan's headed into a warm but unsettled start to the work week, with showers and a risk of thunderstorms in the forecast. In the Kindersley area, skies will stay mainly cloudy today with a 60% chance of rain and possible thunderstorm activity, the high reaching 21 degrees with wind shifting from the north at 20 kilometers an hour to the east at 30 later on this afternoon. To the north, Unity will see a high near 23 with similar conditions, cloudy skies, a 60% chance of showers, and the risk of storms. Winds there will also strengthen from the east around 30 kilometers an hour. South near Leader, expect a high of 19 under cloudy skies with a 60% chance of showers and thunderstorms alongside northeast winds near 30. Tonight then stays cloudy across the region with continued chances of showers and overnight lows ranging from 9 to 13 degrees. Conditions will then ease slightly on Tuesday with a lower chance for rain and highs near 18 degrees. Then into Tuesday evening, cloud cover will persist with a chance for more rain and lows sitting around 12 degrees. Get the latest forecast by downloading the West Central Online app and make sure to check out the 25K payday where you can win your share of $25,000 in gift cards. 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

0: Gin Blossom, Saskatchewan's best music. Brand new day, brand new week, brand new month, June the 1st. Good morning to you. Another day, another week of spring seeding across the province. We're way behind in some sections of Saskatchewan, including west central Saskatchewan. That's where Jeremy Welter farms near Kerrobert. He's the vice president of APAS.
1: You know, with all the spring weather we had and the number of snowfalls plus the last large rainfall, there was probably a solid week, 10 days in our area that was lost because it was too wet.
0: And it's still pretty wet up in the east central region of the province. Spring seeding only about 25% complete there.
1: Buddy, just the side of PA towards the east a little bit, figures he's on track to lose between 10 and 15% of his acres. And, you know, he said he's one of the lucky ones. There's definitely going to be areas that won't get seeded.
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0: They're coming together for their Prairies tour. It starts tomorrow night at the Mae Wilson Theater in Moose Jaw. The Stampeders on Saskatchewan's Best Music. You can read all about the tour and get tickets at thestampeders.com. Hi there, I'm Rob Kearney. Hey, when was the first time you used reusable shopping bags? Stores across the province stopped using plastic bags just a few years ago. So we're all in the habit now of taking our own reusable bags to the grocery store now. First time I ever saw anybody doing that was probably in the 90s, like many years ago. I'd never seen anything like it. Some earthy looking people who we used to call hippies, right? They were in the grocery store. It was Safeway, and they had handmade burlap bags for their groceries. And everybody was looking at them like they were from another planet or something. And I thought, well, that's pretty cool. They got their own shopping bags. But it was years before I used my own. Hey, reusable shopping bags. The topic on the Daily Commentary coming up.
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10: A warm but potentially wet start to the work week is on tap across West Central Saskatchewan. Around Kindersley and central areas, skies will remain cloudy with a 60% chance of showers and risk of thunderstorms, the daytime high reaching 21 with north winds at 20 shifting to the east and increasing to 30 this afternoon. To the north, Unity and surrounding communities can expect a high of 23 alongside a 60% chance of rain and the risk of a thunderstorm, east winds around 30 kilometers an hour. In the south, including Leader and area, temperatures will top out near 19 degrees with a 60% chance of showers, thunderstorms possible, with northeast winds blowing at around 30. Tonight, cloudy conditions continue across the region with the chance for showers lingering. Overnight lows will fall to 11 in central areas, 13 in the north, and then 9 degrees to the south. Looking ahead to Tuesday, the chance of rain drops to 30% for most locations, highs sitting near 18 degrees with lighter winds expected across central and northern parts of the region. Cloudy skies then stick around tomorrow night with additional rain possible, overnight lows near 12 degrees. 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
11: Rob Kearney in the morning.
0: Kearney's comments. A question, how many reusable shopping bags do you own? I think I have about a dozen, some in the car, some in the house. But here's the thing nobody talks about. If you walk into the co-op holding a superstore bag, is that a faux pas? Do you feel awkward if you do that? You're standing there in the lineup and you feel like you just showed up to Mosaic Stadium in a Blue Bombers jersey. Oh, I've done it. And when I'm bagging my stuff in a competitor's bag, I feel like I'm smuggling contraband groceries. And I worry, is the cashier going to scowl at me or do they even care? Should I apologize or just move forward?

0: We had the original on earlier this morning. There's the Club Nouveau version, Lean On Me, Saskatchewan's best music. The topic of the day, grocery bags. Do you try to use reusable shopping bags from the store you're visiting or not? Like when you go to co-op, do you need to go in there with the co-op bags? And if you don't have your co-op bag and you need to go to the co-op, do you use a Safeway bag? It's awkward, right? It's a decision we're all faced with. Rory weighs in on the Rob Carney in the Morning Facebook page. He says, I'm just lucky if I remember to bring them in. I've done that too, Rory. You go into the store and go, oh, I don't even have my bags. You got to walk back out to the car and get them. Bob doesn't have the Facebook, but he's texting at 693-8000. He says, one day at co-op, there's a young guy helping bag groceries, and I have a DeWalt tool bag full of Walmart and co-op bags. And he grabbed a few Walmart bags and said, what are you doing? So perhaps the people in the grocery stores do take notice. There's proof. Bob saw it. How do you feel? Tell me on the Rob Carney in the Morning Facebook page today.
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8: West Central Saskatchewan's headed into a warm but unsettled start to the work week with showers and a risk of thunderstorms in the forecast. In the Kindersley area, skies will stay mainly cloudy today with a 60% chance of rain and possible thunderstorm activity, the high reaching 21 degrees with winds shifting from the north at 20 kilometers an hour to the east at 30 later on this afternoon. To the north, Unity will see a high near 23 with similar conditions, cloudy skies, a 60% chance of showers, and the risk of storms. Winds there will also strengthen from the east around 30 kilometers an hour. South near Leader, expect a high of 19 under cloudy skies with a 60% chance of showers and thunderstorms, alongside northeast winds near 30. Tonight then stays cloudy across the region with continued chances of showers and overnight lows ranging from 9 to 13 degrees. Conditions will then ease slightly on Tuesday with a lower chance for rain and highs near 18 degrees. Then into Tuesday evening, cloud cover will persist with a chance for more rain and lows sitting around 12 degrees. 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

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It's like 10,000 spoons when all you need is a knife. It's meeting the man of my dreams and then meeting his beautiful wife. And isn't it ironic?

0: Alanis Morissette, Saskatchewan's best music. I'm Rob Kearney. It was about a week ago I mentioned I start losing interest in hockey at this time of year. It's summer, man. Like, I don't want to stay inside and watch hockey. And I don't often do it this time of year. I mean, if it's Game 7 of the Stanley Cup Final, I might sit and watch it. But and if my team's in action, I'll watch it. But yeah, and I found out I have company. I was watching the Rod Peterson show online last week, and Theron Fleury, Calgary Flames great, NHL superstar, is one of his guests, and he said, I don't even watch hockey. I can't even talk about it right now. It's golf season, and after I finish playing golf, I go home and watch the Blue Jays. So I've got company, right? Well, the Stanley Cup Final is on. We're down to two teams, the Vegas Golden Knights and Carolina Hurricanes. Game one tomorrow in Raleigh, North Carolina, and I'll keep you up to date here. I'll watch the highlights and make sure we keep you up to date. I did watch a handful of games in the World Hockey Championship over the course of the past couple of weeks, and Team Canada is coming home empty-handed. They had a great tournament in the preliminary round, but then we lost to Finland in the semifinals, and the Finns went on to win the gold medal. They beat host Switzerland 1-0 in overtime, a dramatic gold medal game. So we're in the bronze medal game. Meh. Right? Who cares? And a number of the guys on Team Canada played like they were like, meh, who cares? Norway was in the bronze medal game against Canada. Canada heavily favored to win. And Norway was up 2-0 going into the final couple of minutes of play. And Canada pulled the goalie. We scored one with a 116 on the clock. And then with 8 seconds left, we tied it up and sent it to overtime. TSN's Gord Miller with a call on the winner.
1: Steen steps into him, Shackley trying to pull it free. Now Nurse has to retreat. 2-on-1 for Norway. Steen along with Huron. Steen works in. Shoots goal. Noah Steen, overtime winner. And Norway has won a medal for the first time ever at the World Hockey Championship.
0: Yeah, Noah Steen, the hero. Oh, man, he was excited. And so were the Norwegian commentators.
2: Noda, la oss få bronsemedaljen. Noah Steen.
3: Yeah!
0: That's just absolutely awesome. At last word, the victory celebration was going into overtime.
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5: West Central Saskatchewan's headed into a warm but unsettled start to the work week, with showers and a risk of thunderstorms in the forecast. In the Kindersley area, skies will stay mainly cloudy today with a 60% chance of rain and possible thunderstorm activity, the high reaching 21 degrees with wind shifting from the north at 20 kilometers an hour to the east at 30 later on this afternoon. To the north, Unity will see a high near 23 with similar conditions, cloudy skies, a 60% chance of showers, and the risk of storms. Winds there will also strengthen from the east around 30 kilometers an hour. South near Leader, expect a high of 19 under cloudy skies with a 60% chance of showers and thunderstorms alongside northeast winds near 30. Tonight then stays cloudy across the region with continued chances of showers and overnight lows ranging from 9 to 13 degrees. Conditions will then ease slightly on Tuesday with a lower chance for rain and highs near 18 degrees. Then into Tuesday evening, cloud cover will persist with a chance for more rain and lows sitting around 12 degrees. 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
6: West Central Saskatchewan's headed into a warm but unsettled start to the work week, with showers and a risk of thunderstorms in the forecast. In the Kindersley area, skies will stay mainly cloudy today with a 60% chance of rain and possible thunderstorm activity, the high reaching 21 degrees with winds shifting from the north at 20 kilometers an hour to the east at 30 later on this afternoon. To the north, Unity will see a high near 23 with similar conditions, cloudy skies, a 60% chance of showers, and the risk of storms. Winds there will also strengthen from the east around 30 kilometers an hour. South near Leader, expect a high of 19 under cloudy skies with a 60% chance of showers and thunderstorms, alongside northeast winds near 30. Tonight then stays cloudy across the region with continued chances of showers and overnight lows ranging from 9 to 13 degrees. Conditions will then ease slightly on Tuesday with a lower chance for rain and highs near 18 degrees. Then into Tuesday evening, cloud cover will persist with a chance for more rain and lows sitting around 12 degrees. Get the latest forecast by downloading the West Central Online app, and make sure to check out the 25K Payday, where you can win your share of $25,000 in gift cards. 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
1: Coolville is having a townwide garage sale on June 6th from 10 to 2, plus a multifamily sale and barbecue at the Legion Hall. 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
11: A warm but potentially wet start to the work week is on tap across West Central Saskatchewan. Around Kindersley and Central areas, skies will remain cloudy with a 60% chance of showers and risk of thunderstorms, the daytime high reaching 21 with north winds at 20 shifting to the east and increasing to 30 this afternoon. To the north, Unity and surrounding communities can expect a high of 23 alongside a 60% chance of rain and the risk of a thunderstorm. East winds around 30 kilometers an hour. In the south, including Leader and area, temperatures will top out near 19 degrees with a 60% chance of showers, thunderstorms possible, with northeast winds blowing at around 30. Tonight, cloudy conditions continue across the region with the chance for showers lingering. Overnight lows will fall to 11 in central areas, 13 in the north, and then 9 degrees to the south. Looking ahead to Tuesday, the chance of rain drops to 30% for most locations, highs sitting near 18 degrees with lighter winds expected across central and northern parts of the region. Cloudy skies then stick around tomorrow night with additional rain possible, overnight lows near 12 degrees. 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
5: West Central Saskatchewan's headed into a warm but unsettled start to the work week with showers and a risk of thunderstorms in the forecast. In the Kindersley area, skies will stay mainly cloudy today with a 60% chance of rain and possible thunderstorm activity, the high reaching 21 degrees with winds shifting from the north at 20 kilometers an hour to the east at 30 later on this afternoon. To the north, Unity will see a high near 23 with similar conditions, cloudy skies, a 60% chance of showers, and the risk of storms. Winds there will also strengthen from the east around 30 kilometers an hour. South near Leader, expect a high of 19 under cloudy skies with a 60% chance of showers and thunderstorms alongside northeast winds near 30. Tonight then stays cloudy across the region with continued chances of showers and overnight lows ranging from 9 to 13 degrees. Conditions will then ease slightly on Tuesday with a lower chance for rain and highs near 18 degrees. Then into Tuesday evening, cloud cover will persist with a chance for more rain and lows sitting around 12 degrees. 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
1: The Royal Canadian Legion presents a D-Day community supper at the Eston Legion Hall on Saturday, June 6th. 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And if you have an event or a fundraiser to share for your community, you can post it for free on the West Central Online Events page.
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0: heifers trading as high as $4.45 per pound. This coming week, boy, it's going to be a big one in Swift Current. On Tuesday, be the regular run of cows and bulls, and then Thursday, it is the anniversary sale. There are 2,000 cattle booked to be here on Thursday, the 4th of June. Lots of quality, lots of interest. It's going to be a root 'em, shoot 'em day in the heart of cattle country. That's the way it is in cattle country. Heartland Swift Current.
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1: The town of Wilkie is having a parade on June 12th at 7 p.m. If you'd like to register, call Lori at the Town of Wilkie at 306-843-2692. 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
1: 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Jeff Hoffman strikes out Cody Bellinger, and the Blue Jays have done it.
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2: Good evening, neighbor. I'll see you down at Skyline Convenience. It's movie night out here on the farm, but the missus says there's no popcorn, so I'm scooting to Skyline Convenience to pick up some treats. She wants some Dr. Pepper and licorice whips. The kids want pizza and potato chips. Me, I gotta have some chocolate, so I pick up a Snickers, because it's my thing. Skyline Convenience has the snacks you crave for movie night, game night, and poker games. And always a great cup of coffee. Skyline Convenience in Looseland.
3: 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Edison understood that knowledge worth having required some effort, persistence, and even failure. Today's graduates have also learned the need to pursue knowledge and how to acquire it. And those skills will serve them well as they enjoy their future. Congratulations to the Eston Class of 2026 from K&S Tire, Central Plains Co-op, and All West Sales.
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5: Good afternoon, West Central Saskatchewan. Here's what's coming up in your three-day forecast. It's looking mainly cloudy across the region this afternoon with a 60% chance of showers and a risk of a thunderstorm. Winds are coming in from the east around 30 kilometers with highs of 23. Staying cloudy this evening while we continue to see that 30% chance of showers with a thunderstorm risk coming with lows of 9. Tomorrow our northern regions are looking at a mix of sun and cloud to start the day while the central and south are looking cloudy. We're seeing a 30% chance of showers in the north and a 60% chance in the south, with regional highs of 18. The region should be expecting some periods of rain tomorrow evening, coming with lows of 10. Wednesday's continuing to be cloudy across west central with a 60% chance of showers, and we're looking at highs of 19. And still seeing cloudy periods Wednesday evening with lows of 10. I'm Terrence Vosh with your West Central Online weather.
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8: Good afternoon, West Central Saskatchewan. Here's what's coming up in your three-day forecast. It's looking mainly cloudy across the region this afternoon with a 60% chance of showers and a risk of a thunderstorm. Winds are coming in from the east around 30 kilometers with highs of 23. Staying cloudy this evening while we continue to see that 30% chance of showers with a thunderstorm risk coming with lows of 9. Tomorrow, our northern regions are looking at a mix of sun and cloud to start the day while the central and south are looking cloudy. We're seeing a 30% chance of showers in the north and a 60% chance in the south, with regional highs of 18. The region should be expecting some periods of rain tomorrow evening, coming with lows of 10. Wednesday's continuing to be cloudy across west central with a 60% chance of showers, and we're looking at highs of 19. And still seeing cloudy periods Wednesday evening with lows of 10. I'm Terrence Vosh with your West Central Online weather.
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7: Good afternoon, West Central Saskatchewan. Here's what's coming up in your three-day forecast. It's looking mainly cloudy across the region this afternoon with a 60% chance of showers and a risk of a thunderstorm. Winds are coming in from the east around 30 kilometers with highs of 23. Staying cloudy this evening while we continue to see that 30% chance of showers with a thunderstorm risk, coming with lows of 9. Tomorrow, our northern regions are looking at a mix of sun and cloud to start the day, while the central and south are looking cloudy. We're seeing a 30% chance of showers in the north and a 60% chance in the south, with regional highs of 18. The region should be expecting some periods of rain tomorrow evening, coming with lows of 10. Wednesday's continuing to be cloudy across west central with a 60% chance of showers, and we're looking at highs of 19. And still seeing cloudy periods Wednesday evening with lows of 10. I'm Terrence Vosh with your West Central Online weather.
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9: Good afternoon, West Central Saskatchewan. Here's what's coming up in your three-day forecast. It's looking mainly cloudy across the region this afternoon, with a 60% chance of showers and a risk of a thunderstorm. Winds are coming in from the east around 30 kilometers, with highs of 23. Staying cloudy this evening while we continue to see that 30% chance of showers with a thunderstorm risk, coming with lows of 9. Tomorrow, our northern regions are looking at a mix of sun and cloud to start the day, while the central and south are looking cloudy. We're seeing a 30% chance of showers in the north and a 60% chance in the south, with regional highs of 18. The region should be expecting some periods of rain tomorrow evening, coming with lows of 10. Wednesday's continuing to be cloudy across west central with a 60% chance of showers, and we're looking at highs of 19. And still seeing cloudy periods Wednesday evening with lows of 10. I'm Terrence Vosh with your West Central Online weather.
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0: From the shores of the Pacific, Tawasin, B.C.'s 5440, Saskatchewan's best music, the greatest hits of all time. Hey, a big day yesterday for Saskatchewan Rough Rider players, coaches, and staff because they got their 2025 Grey Cup rings yesterday at a big ceremony in Regina. You may have seen some of the pictures of the rings online, and man, they are huge. They're not like normal rings, right? These things are big. And I assume really, really heavy, too. They're nice. And the fellas will be looking to add another one of those to their collection this year as they begin their Grey Cup defense in just under 2 weeks with the regular season opener at home against the BC Lions on Saturday, June the 13th.
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8: Good afternoon, West Central Saskatchewan. Here's what's coming up in your three-day forecast. It's looking mainly cloudy across the region this afternoon, with a 60% chance of showers and a risk of a thunderstorm. Winds are coming in from the east around 30 kilometers, with highs of 23. Staying cloudy this evening while we continue to see that 30% chance of showers with a thunderstorm risk, coming with lows of 9. Tomorrow, our northern regions are looking at a mix of sun and cloud to start the day, while the central and south are looking cloudy. We're seeing a 30% chance of showers in the north and a 60% chance in the south, with regional highs of 18. The region should be expecting some periods of rain tomorrow evening, coming with lows of 10. Wednesday's continuing to be cloudy across West Central with a 60% chance of showers, and we're looking at highs of 19. And still seeing cloudy periods Wednesday evening with lows of 10. I'm Terrence Vosh with your West Central Online weather.
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Your music, your memories, the greatest hits of all time. Thanks for joining us on the Monday Drive Home. I'm Barry Weiss, and here are the Police.

0: It's the Monday Drive Home with the Bengals from 89. That's Eternal Flame. And I'm Barry Weiss. We're starting the new week and the new month with cooler weather, which, I think the most of us are fine with. Mostly the mid-20s this week and some showers for some of us, too. Some parts of western Saskatchewan had some pretty heavy rain on the weekend. 16 millimeters in Kindersley yesterday, 22 in Maple Creek. Leader had a good amount of rain, which, really isn't great news for the farmers right now, because they're hustling to get the crop in the ground. Your spring seeding forecast coming up in just a moment, and more great memories on the way inside the next 15 minutes. Stay close for the Cars, Ace of Base, and Street Hearts all on the way.
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0: Your music, your memories. That's Aldo Nova. I'm Barry Weiss. Hey, if your summer plans include a flight out of Saskatchewan, you might want to book pretty soon, because Air Canada and WestJet have announced they are reducing the number of flights out of our province this summer, which will affect travel to places like Calgary and Vancouver and some other destinations we very often fly to. And it's all driven by the cost of jet fuel, which is really high right now. It's not cheap to drive, and it's not cheap to fly right now either. And of course, fewer flights mean higher prices for us. You might be wise to act now and book, because the cost certainly isn't going to go down. You know that. More of Saskatchewan's best music coming up. Genesis in a few minutes, and Santa Maria will hit the high seas with Trooper after these.
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10: Good evening, West Central Saskatchewan. Here's what's coming up in your three-day forecast. The skies are staying mainly cloudy this evening across West Central, while we see a 60% chance of showers in the north and a 30% chance in the south. Winds are coming in from the east up to 30 kilometers, but becoming light later this evening, and we're seeing lows of 9. Tomorrow looks to start off with a mix of sun and cloud in the north, and the central and southern regions continue to be mainly cloudy, with up to a 60% chance of showers and highs of 19. The clouds will be staying throughout the day along with the chances of showers, also bringing lows of 10. Wednesday, believe it or not, is also looking cloudy with a 60% chance of showers across the region, coming with highs of 19. And we should still see some cloudy periods Wednesday evening with lows of 10. I'm Terrence Vosh with your West Central Online weather.
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Cruising on a sardine boat, you'd want a lot of air freshener if you're on that trip, wouldn't you? Saskatchewan's best music, the greatest hits of all time. Thanks for being here on the Monday Drive Home. I'm Barry Weiss, and here's Genesis.

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you might as well jump. Van Halen, the music you remember from the station that never forgets. The Clash, the Powder Blues, Tom Petty, and lots more great memories on the way, plus your forecast for the first week of June. I'm Barry Weiss. One more night to wait before the Stanley Cup playoffs, or the Stanley Cup final at least, starts. The Vegas Golden Knights and the Carolina Hurricanes this year. The Hurricanes are slight favorites right now, given about a 60% chance.

0: by the experts, you know, to bring the cup home. Got to remember that Vegas barely made the playoffs this year. In fact, there were four teams, at least four teams in the regular season that missed the playoffs that had a better regular season record than the Golden Knights. And yet, the Golden Knights are there. Game one of the Stanley Cup Final tomorrow night from Raleigh, North Carolina.
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8: Good evening, West Central Saskatchewan. Here's what's coming up in your three-day forecast. The skies are staying mainly cloudy this evening across West Central, while we see a 60% chance of showers in the north and a 30% chance in the south. Winds are coming in from the east up to 30 kilometers, but becoming light later this evening, and we're seeing lows of 9. Tomorrow looks to start off with a mix of sun and cloud in the north, and the central and southern regions continue to be mainly cloudy, with up to a 60% chance of showers and highs of 19. The clouds will be staying throughout the day along with the chances of showers, also bringing lows of 10. Wednesday, believe it or not, is also looking cloudy with a 60% chance of showers across the region, coming with highs of 19. And we should still see some cloudy periods Wednesday evening with lows of 10. I'm Terrence Vosh with your West Central Online weather.
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0: Heading toward Monday night with the Bare Naked Ladies, the music you remember from the station that never forgets. I'm Barry Weiss. Lots of talk in northern and parts of central Saskatchewan about fire season right now. 12 active fires burning in the north this afternoon. 4 of those not contained. The big one is the Lobstick Fire around Prince Albert. And the last I heard, they were making pretty good progress on that one. All around the province, there are a number of provincial and regional parks and RMs that have fire bans in effect right now. It seems kind of early for this, but that's the time we live in. So be sure to check ahead before you light up the campfire.
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9: Good evening, West Central Saskatchewan. Here's what's coming up in your three-day forecast. The skies are staying mainly cloudy this evening across West Central, while we see a 60% chance of showers in the north and a 30% chance in the south. Winds are coming in from the east up to 30 kilometers, but becoming light later this evening, and we're seeing lows of 9. Tomorrow looks to start off with a mix of sun and cloud in the north, and the central and southern regions continue to be mainly cloudy, with up to a 60% chance of showers and highs of 19. The clouds will be staying throughout the day along with the chances of showers, also bringing lows of 10. Wednesday, believe it or not, is also looking cloudy with a 60% chance of showers across the region, coming with highs of 19. And we should still see some cloudy periods Wednesday evening with lows of 10. I'm Terrence Vosh with your West Central Online weather.
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